man who walks alone. When I'm walking a dark road at night, I'm strolling through the park. When the light begins to fade, sometimes I feel a little strange, a little anxious when it's dark. Fear of the dark. Fear of the dark. I have a constant fear that something is always near. Fear of

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We're gonna go back. Sad Wings of Destiny album. 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

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chan, chan, chan, chan, chan, chan, chan, chan, chan, chan, chan, chan, chan, chan, chan, chan, chan, chan, chan, chan, chan, chan, chan, chan, chan, chan, chan, chan, chan, chan, chan, chan, chan, 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